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10: All right, so it's movie night, right? What are you going to watch? 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Here's how to pick the right movie for whatever situation you're in. This comes from entertainment columnist Hannah Kaiser. First, what movie should you choose if you're stressed out? A comedy, definitely. Because on a biological level, laughing is going to trigger your blood vessels to dilate by 22%. That's going to offset your stress hormones. But a tense thriller or drama, it will increase your stress. Next, if you're on a date, try a scary film. Watching something suspenseful activates your adrenal gland, and the resulting adrenaline rush can make you feel excited about the person you're with. However, there's a way to flip this over the wrong way. If the movie is too scary, it's going to backfire, and your date's physiological response will turn to revulsion. So much better to see a thriller than a gory slasher movie. And what movie should you see if you're struggling with a problem, like you're unhappy at work, or you're worried about money, or you're worried about health issues? The experts say watch a movie where problems get resolved. Or better yet, a film where the underdog comes from behind and scores a big win. My favorite.
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Lost its faith, our colors will fade eventually. 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
13: All right, so according to the Cleveland Clinic, these days at least one in four middle-aged adults will experience a so-called midlife crisis. And of course, you know that's when we suddenly reassess our lives and often make dramatic changes. But just because midlife crises are common, it doesn't mean they're inevitable. According to Arthur C. Brooks, a Harvard social science professor, he says the biggest reason people experience slumps around middle age is they feel stuck in some way. And they want something to change. So to avoid feeling that way at any age, Brooks says, always focus on what you're gaining in life, not on what you're losing. In other words, do not dwell on parts of your past that you can't get back, like your youthful energy, your pain-free back, and all the great friends who have come and gone. Brooks says, just because you're missing those things, it doesn't mean you're stuck and not growing. In fact, research shows that after the age of 40, our brains become much more efficient and creative. We are also better communicators. And don't miss this. This helps explain why the most successful entrepreneurs, for example, they get their best ideas and they're most successful in their late 40s and early 50s. Bottom line, Brooks says by shifting your mindset to what's getting better with age instead of what's getting worse, you are significantly less likely to fall into the stagnation trap that often leads to a midlife crisis and buy a brand new Mustang like I did.

0: 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Chris's dilemma of the day and Alana's encounter with a stranger.
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9: So, you know, we always hear about phone scams coming from criminals pretending to be, say, the police or IRS agents. But the latest phone scams are more likely to come from people who sound like somebody you know. Maybe your friends, a partner, even your own children. This is according to Steve Grobman from the cybersecurity firm McAfee. It's down to a scary new development in artificial intelligence. Grobman saying the latest AI software, you may have seen this on the news, can now clone anyone's voice from a recording as short as 3 seconds, meaning criminals could potentially call one of your friends, ask a few questions, and then hang up. And as long as they capture a recording of your friend saying, "Who's this? Sorry, that person doesn't live here. No, it's okay. Goodbye." That's all the material criminals need to clone their voice. And because it sounds so realistic, research shows you're significantly more likely to fall for a scam, like your friend claiming to be in trouble and needing money sent right away. Bottom line, now more than ever, Grobman says we need to use extra caution when responding to phone calls, even when they sound like they're coming from people you know. Authorities recommend grilling callers about how they know you and where you met, for example, because that may be the only way to ensure you're talking to a real person and not an AI scammer.

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3: Good morning. Welcome to Wednesday. It's the 17th day of June. Hello, hello, hello.
4: Morning. Technical difficulties. I'm wearing these giant hoops today and I can't put my headphones over them. I didn't consider that.
5: Would you come straight from the hood this morning? What are
4: you
5: doing?
4: Yeah, I did. Okay.
5: Were you clubbing
4: cannot,
5: all night?
4: I cannot put my headphones on. I can't hear you, Chris. I'm good? I don't know why. You know, I've been really into hoops lately. They really just give you a little attitude here.
5: Yeah.
4: Oh,
5: I've noticed.
4: Just what I need.
5: I have noticed.
4: So I just got these hoops a few days ago. I wanted thick, short hoop. I can't hear my talking. I wanted thick, smaller hoops. They do not
5: thick,
4: fit in
5: small
4: the
5: hoops.
4: They do not fit in my. Well, a couple months ago, I got this ear cuff. Wearing this with the headphones is painful. There's times you don't even know what's going on over here, Chris. There's been times I'm in such pain because it's pressing on the ear
5: cuff. You know, there are men and women that are listening right now that are working on a line somewhere in a factory. And they can't wear shoes that are fashionable because they need steel-toed boots because they need to for safety. And here you show up with giant hoops and you're still forcing them into those headphones.
4: Well, I committed to the hoops today. I can't take the hoops off.
5: You know, it's radio. You can...

0: poop issues I have that I just keep to myself.
1: Oh, tell me about it. And shout out to everyone on the line this morning.
0: Yes. They're moving the
1: Don't let the man tell you what you can and can't wear.
0: Looking down at their steel-toed boots and like, okay, this woman's dealing with hoops over there. What a tough life she's got going on.
1: Well, now I just feel silly.
0: Oh, I love it. All right, Wednesday. What are we waiting for here today? Let's get rolling. We got tickets to go see Nelly coming up this morning. It's the dilemma of the day, which we've already really...
1: Can I tell you? Oh, yeah. This is what do you do when you are big... Your coworkers are big, dumb, giant hoops.
0: We'll have a dilemma coming up.
1: Can I say really quick?
0: Yeah, go
1: dilemma
0: ahead.
1: Of the day that you do is my favorite day of the week. When I remember it's dilemma of the day, I get so excited. That's why I'm so excited. I have to put my hoops. I'm going to shake your hoops.
0: Go get your hoops on, girls, because we got it coming up after 7 and a chance to win Nelly tickets later this morning. See ya on CKSY. Don't get

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2: I don't know if you saw this video going around over the weekend, because I saw it a couple times before I really realized what I was watching. The 21-year-old who died in the bungee jump.
3: Okay, I've seen a lot of the headlines. I haven't looked into the video.
2: Buddy. Is it? So the video I saw was basically what they did was, say you're going bungee jumping. Mm-hmm. I would lift you up. Like on your shoulders, somebody would have your feet, so you'd be up on over our heads.
3: Okay.
2: We'd take you to the edge and we'd throw you off. That's the video I saw. And as I'm watching this, I'm like, oh, that's not for me. We've talked about this bungee jumping. I'm not doing that.
3: No, me neither.
2: Not my thing. I never really looked into what I was watching. And it was just yesterday I realized what I had seen was the bungee jump, and they forgot to attach her to the bungee.
3: Oh, man.
2: Oh. She's 21-year-old. She died.
3: Oh, she did? Okay.
2: Yeah, basically. Well, they threw her off the side of a bridge. Without the bungee cord. That's not for me.
3: Is the video, like, sick? Like,
2: well, no, you don't. You just see, you
3: just
2: see her.
3: Just knowing, though, right?
2: And then, you know, like, she's off the side, but you don't see the result.
3: Okay.
2: Right? So, and when you're watching it, you're like, there's nothing attached to her. Oh, well, like, I didn't really think about it. Well, no, what I was watching was her being thrown off. And the crew, I was going to say safety crew, we'll just call them the crew. Mm-hmm. They immediately realize something's wrong because the bungee is still laying on the ground behind them.
3: No,
2: and she fell about 130 feet. So they're being investigated for homicide. They weren't aware of the risks involved. Hey, you don't know who's tying you up to those things.
3: And that's a lot of, quite literally a life or death kind of thing. That's a lot of, I don't think I would skydive before I bungee jump.
2: I wouldn't do any of that. I'm
3: Me neither.
2: Feet firmly planted on the ground.
3: For what do I need that thrill? I got enough thrills. Plenty. I'm good.
2: My alarm goes off every morning I wake up. That's enough thrill for me. That's what I need. I know I'm
3: You're so
2: a square.
3: Right, though. Like, you literally don't know who's tying it. I'd want to tie my own. Like, let me do it.
2: There should be a thing when you're doing it. It's like, you should have to be checking yourself too. I may not know, but I would be like, hey, this isn't connected.
3: I'd just be watching the guy the whole time tying it and be like, I don't like the way he tied it. And the second I see, I would judge them, be like, do I trust this person to tie a rope to me?
2: I guess the guys, if you read into the story, the crew knew something immediately. Obviously, they realized she wasn't bungeed to anything, and they ran off into the forest, like into the gone.
3: Oh, like they...
2: Yeah, they ran away.
3: Cowards, kind of?
2: Yeah, well, uh-oh, gone. They caught up with them. They've arrested them now.
3: The audacity.
2: But, yeah. You're next in line. You see that happen.
3: That'd be really weird.
2: I'm done. Can I get my refund? I got my receipt. I'm out of here. I'm not doing that.
3: Poor thing. Poor girl.
2: 21 years old. She died. They threw her right off the edge. And I can't believe this was on the internet. Like, the video.
3: That's
2: was
3: so
2: like,
3: weird. Yeah. We're so numb to things almost, right?
2: Like, terrible. Yeah. Feet on the ground. That's where I'm staying today. Five things you need to know for the day right after Taylor Swift on CKSY. I had a

0: 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Here are the five things you need to know for today.
1: The 17th day of June.
2: First thing you need to know, Dakota Parsons of the Barnstormers is the CBL Pitcher of the Week. Parsons threw six shutout innings with seven strikeouts on Saturday's game against Barrie. Barnstormers were on the road to Guelph last night. They lost 10-9. The team is back on the road Thursday in Welland before a rescheduled game against Hamilton at Fergie Jenkins Field on Saturday, and that's at 7 o'clock. Second thing you need to know, the annual Ford Fireworks are back over the Detroit River on Monday night. If you want to get downtown easier, Transit Windsor is once again offering a free shuttle. Shuttles are going to depart from Devonshire Mall parking lot starting at 6, getting you to the waterfront, and then after the fireworks, return shuttles will operate until midnight back to Devonshire Mall. Fireworks are set for 10 o'clock on Monday with Tuesday as the rain date.
3: Can you believe, like, we're at fireworks time already?
2: That's such a quintessential summertime is here kind of thing.
3: Exactly. So, yeah, Monday night. Third thing you need to know, speaking of quintessential, your Saturday nights in the winter were spent watching Hockey Night in Canada on CBC. And it was announced yesterday that will no longer be the case coming up next season. So Hockey Night in Canada, you know, the brand, may still live on. But CBC will not have hockey on Saturday nights now. That was the announcement yesterday. So Sportsnet and Rogers have a deal with the NHL. They have a 12-year, $11 billion media rights deal. They carry the NHL in Canada. And Sportsnet will have the games. Now, the thing with Sportsnet, you have to have cable. You have to pay for it. Okay. It's not just a free. We're CBC. We all get CBC, right? You get it on your antenna. Now you got to pay for Sportsnet. So for a lot of people, they're just out of hockey on Saturday nights. The iconic Hockey Night in Canada brand will continue under Rogers, but viewers will have to watch through their platforms rather than CBC television. The change ends nearly 75 years of NHL broadcasts on the public broadcaster.
2: I just saw a video the other day about how hard it is to watch games. Like, you have to have all these...
3: Any sport.
2: Apps and then streamings, and every game's on a different thing.
3: Yeah, so it's all about the money now. So CBC no longer carrying the hockey on Saturday nights. Fourth thing you need to know, next time you shop at Dollarama, it could come with a few extra perks. Dollarama is now teaming up with BMO's Blue Rewards program, which used to be Air Miles, giving customers a way to earn points and eligible purchases. The partnership is designed to help Canadians get more value from their everyday spending at a time when affordability is still top of mind. And you don't go to Dollarama and not spend $25.
2: Like every time, I'm like, how did this happen? Like, yeah. It's shocking when they say your total.
3: You're like, oh, it's a buck. I'm going to throw a couple things in there. Next thing, you're walking out there $40 cheaper. But now, yeah, you could earn some rewards. So that's going to roll out here in the next little bit. And finally, the fifth thing you need to know, the Grammy Awards are expanding. The Recording Academy announced yesterday five new categories for the next ceremony, which will be next year. Best Asian Pop Music Performance, Best Traditional Pop Vocal Performance, Best Latin Song, Best R&B Collaboration, and Best Traditional Folk Album. So that's been added. And they also made a change to the Best New Artist rules, allowing artists to be considered up to four times instead of the three, recognizing that many performers now take longer to achieve mainstream success. So you see those changes, they'll be implemented for the next awards in 2027.
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1: Today is the 17th day of June. It is global, worldwide Garbage Man Day. So it's Garbage Man Day, but they celebrate the men and women of the garbage world. Way to go. Up early here, hopefully down my street early this morning, getting it all cleaned up. The job they do, man. Although back in the day, when they used to swing off the back of the truck.
2: That was something. That was, man.
1: It was risky, really.
2: When you really think about it, like, that's crazy. They just had them up there swinging off that thing, picking up, and they were so flawless with it.
1: Well, no, man, like, I remember watching as a kid just being blown away. I'm like, man, that's wild. I'd love to do that at some point.
2: Yeah, I wanted to try it once, too, even though I know I'd suck at it.
1: Now they got that video game system where it's just like the arm comes out and it grabs your bucket and
2: I wonder
1: throws
2: what they
1: it over the top.
2: Prefer more.
1: Probably that.
2: The video game system?
1: Yeah. A little joystick working that thing inside.
2: Yeah,
1: it's probably get out. It's probably in the air conditioning.
2: True. Good point.
1: Yeah, you don't have to lift up garbage anymore. It's also mascot day today, which we have both discussed. I'm not a big fan of mascots. They give me the heebie-jeebies.
2: Uncomfortable. Like when I go to the Spitfires game and then Bomber just turns the... He's always just there turning the corner and he's they're so big.
1: There's nothing more awkward than being in an elevator, just you and Bomber.
2: Yeah, because you're like, what do I do? And he's just there. They're just staring.
1: You're just in that room. Or you're just in that enclosed space. And you're like, hey. And then they wave at you. You're like, ooh, what are you doing? This is a question we had yesterday on our mind grind. It was 140 years ago. Today, 1885, the Statue of Liberty arrived in New York City, a gift from France.
2: France, okay.
1: Yeah, we'd asked that yesterday, 140 years ago. This is the date of the O.J. Simpson car chase. 31 years ago, 1994, I went to a Tigers game this night. It was my last year of high school. I remember it like yesterday because we went to the States. We had no phones. We had no connection to the outside world. We're at a Tigers game. We came back across and the guy at the gas station said, are you watching this? We're like, what are you talking about?
2: Okay.
1: 95 million Americans alone watched the 8-hour police chase of OJ and the White Bronco.
2: Wow.
1: Remember that like yesterday. Katy Perry released her breakthrough album, One of the Boys, featuring I Kissed a Girl, Hot and Cold. That was 17 years ago. And it was 7 years ago. The craziness of downtown Toronto celebrating the Toronto Raptors championship parade. They say more than a million fans showed up and they declared it we the North Day. It took 5 hours to complete. Remember the video?
2: Mm-hmm.
1: Just people everywhere.
2: Yeah, that was something.
1: That was 7 years ago today. Birthday today, which so you think the Raptors, they celebrate the championship with the parade. Drake was obviously all over that. Today also happens to be Kendrick Lamar's birthday.
2: Oh,
1: man. Distracted him 7 years ago today. Not right now. No. How old's Kendrick?
2: 38.
1: Yeah, he's 38 today. Venus Williams has got a birthday today. Tennis star.
2: 48.
1: She's 45. She's coming back to Wimbledon. She's going to play doubles with her sister.
2: Okay.
1: Yeah, they're going to team up coming up this month, next month. And Bobby Farrelly's got a birthday. He's one half of the Fabulous Farrelly Brothers, comedy geniuses behind There's Something About Mary, Kingpin, Dumb and Dumber, Shallow Hal, The Three Stooges, Dumb and Dumber 2, just to name a few. He is 67. Okay. I wouldn't recognize his face. I know
2: No.
1: But happy birthday today. Alana's got your first news. That's coming up. That's what she said and more after 6 o'clock.
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2: It's Alana, and this is what you need to know from cknewstoday.ca. A Chatham-Kent police officer has been cleared after an arrest that left a 38-year-old woman with a spinal injury. The Special Investigations Unit says the woman called police to a Chatham home during a family dispute late August, but was later arrested for obstruction after grappling with an officer. She was released at the scene and later diagnosed with a herniated disc. The SIU says cruiser camera footage contradicted claims that the officer used excessive force and concluded there was no grounds for criminal charges. A farmer from the Thamesville area is the latest person running for Chatham-Kent Council. Mark Houston is seeking one seat in Ward 3. There are now 50 people running for Chatham-Kent Council, and the nomination period does not close until the end of August. And Ontario's premier is calling a recent survey that suggests his popularity has fallen drastically fake. The survey was done by Angus Reid and shows his support from Ontario voters at an all-time low of 21%, but Doug Ford claims internal polling from his party and from some outside companies shows that his party would win a massive majority once again if an election were held today. George Springer hit his 300th career homer as the Jays beat Boston 6-1. Tigers lost 4-2 to Houston. Chatham-Kent Barnstormers lost 10-9 to Guelph. Meanwhile, Barnstormers' Dakota Parsons has been named the Pitcher of the Week. On Saturday, he pitched 6 shutout innings with 7 strikeouts against Barrie. At the World Cup, Austria, Argentina, Norway, and France were winners. And in the WNBA, the Toronto Tempo fell 113-91 to Indiana. We'll see sunshine on and off today, a high of 23. Cloudy tonight, could see some storms, low of 16. And tomorrow, cloudy with a chance of showers and a high of 22. For more on these and other stories, head to cknewstoday.ca.
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1: The robots, Alana.
2: What are they
1: up to? The robots are taking over.
2: Uh-oh.
1: Okay, there is a new robot that is meant for the home that will put you back $13,000. It's a Chinese company that have unveiled a new robot smart toilet. Okay, let me explain this to you. This smart toilet can drive itself to you, navigate around obstacles, could be the middle of the night, if you have a laundry basket out, dog toilet, whatever it is. This robotic toilet is going to, like a Roomba, find its way to you, and so the way you use it, you call it on an app, it arrives, you hop on, do your business. It also cleans you with the built-in bidet system. You get off of it, and then it goes back to its docking station, and then it cleans itself. So this docking station. So I got a Roomba right now, right?
2: Okay.
1: So it goes around the house, and it vacuums stuff up, and then it goes back to its home. Now, the one I have, you have to take a little container out and dump it out.
2: Mm-hmm.
1: There's some that will take it right at the dock and clean it all out, and then the Roomba can go back out and do some more cleaning.
2: Hmm.
1: This dock will be connected to your plumbing, so it can release the stinky contents. It has a grinder that prevents any kind of unwanted blockages. Not the mental image I was going for this morning, but that is the idea. $13,000 is what it will cost. It's not in North America yet. There's not a timetable for it, but it's something the Chinese are working on. Now, I'll tell you before you have anything to say.
2: Okay.
1: This is meant for seniors.
2: Oh.
1: Not just a lazy bum who's on his app. Beckon my toilet, please. And you just get off the couch and do your business. It's for seniors that have some mobility issues.
2: Okay.
1: So now the toilet is coming to you. You get on it. You do your business.
2: That was my main question.
1: Yes.
2: What's the purpose? You can just call it wherever you are in the house. I like having the bathroom. That's like your space. You know what I mean?
1: Well, like, what a night. What a night if I'm entertaining people and I'm like, watch this.
2: You're going to do it in the middle of the living room?
1: I'm going to call my toilet in here. It comes and buzz it out. And then you do your business. And then, that's not the idea. The idea is for, like, if you're bedridden, if you're mobility issues, and you can't get to the bathroom, this is what it will do.
2: Okay, that could be handy. One time I threw my back out and I could not go to the bathroom.
1: Sometimes you don't have to tell us stories.
2: I'm not kidding. Okay, I won't share what I have to do.
1: I don't want it. I'm like, my brain is too early to think about this.
2: I tell you, I won't go into detail. I was living at home at the time. My mom had to put me on a blanket.
1: Your mom had to put you on a blanket.
2: And pull me to the bathroom.
1: And pull you, like...
2: My mom is a nurse, so she was like, whatever. But she had to roll me on a blanket.
1: Like a magic carpet ride to the bathroom.
2: And pull me on a... My back was out and my disc slipped.
1: Geez.
2: Which, man, I would not wish that on anyone. My disc slipped. And I was like, I was young. I was like 21. I don't know what was going on. But so it was the middle of the night. I'm like, I can't go to the bathroom. And I was not eating or drinking just so I would not have to go to the bathroom. So it was in the middle of the night. I was sleeping on the living room floor because I couldn't make it up to my bedroom. And I'm like, I got to go pee. I got to go to the washroom. So she put me on a blanket and she pulled me.
1: What, to the kitty litter? Did you go in the kitty litter?
2: Pulled me to the bathroom.
1: Oh.
2: And their dog was going crazy because he thought it was playtime.
1: Yes.
2: It was a nightmare. So you know what? Maybe I would use this.
1: Yeah.
2: Anyways.
1: Yeah, I figure the dog is going to see the toilet come rumbling through. And he's probably going to think, playtime.
2: Yeah.
1: Yeah. And robots, you know, as good as they are, they still make mistakes. This is a mistake I don't want to deal with.
2: Yeah, that's got to be precision.
1: Yeah. I guess, though, and you would know, apparently, as you just told us, if you've got mobility issues.
2: Yeah, it's a game changer.
1: And your mom is rolling you around in a carpet. Maybe a robot toilet isn't a crazy idea.
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1: CKSY weather, sun and cloud, and a high today of 23. There is some humidity in that forecast. It'll make it feel like 26. Overnight tonight, we could see some rain, and then rain kind of off and on, threatening through until about Saturday with some warmer temperatures coming for the weekend. Right now in Chatham-Kent, it is 15 as we start off a Wednesday morning. Roads are good. Anytime, you can reach out to us on the CKSY Pizza Tonight studio line at 519-354-8684. Let us know what's going on in the roads or in your life. Or if you just want to say hi. Olivia Rodrigo now. I know.

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1: Got more Taylor Travis wedding tea. It's just raining. Taylor and Travis wedding tea.
2: We've had something every day this week.
1: I think that's what it's going to be, because the consensus seems to be that Taylor and Travis are getting married Madison Square Garden over the July 4th weekend. That's the rumors. We'll see. So now my sources, TMZ, say that Taylor and Travis are having a massive stage built for the occasion. So it's being built at this place in Pennsylvania. It's actually about an hour away from where Taylor was born and raised. It's a special company and like big facility that builds stages and production things for artists who are normally going on tour. But apparently they're building this big stage for Taylor and Travis's wedding, because there's going to be live music. We don't know yet who will perform, but they're going to have this big wedding.
2: Can't she just use her tour from the from the Eras tour?
1: Where does that go? Could you imagine? She pops up.
2: That's what I was thinking.
1: Hi.
2: Travis comes shooting out of the bottom of the stage.
1: Oh, he'd love it.
2: She comes on a different level. And then the minister just comes out of nowhere, gets dropped from the ceiling on some like hydraulics.
1: So we'll see.
2: Lighting.
1: I don't know. Should I say my piece? I think I underestimated them. I thought, and again, we don't know. This could be a cop-out. Maybe they're not actually getting married there. In my mind, I'm like, oh, they're so public. They probably want their ceremony, their wedding thing to be private. But now I'm like,
2: you know who doesn't want it to be private, though?
1: What?
2: TMZ. So, of course, that's the story of them going to a quiet little meadow somewhere and getting married. Is not going to sell. It's not going to get clicks. So TMZ telling us that there's a stage and it's Madison Square Garden, it's this and that. That does better for them. That's what I'm thinking, is that it's all...
1: Okay.
2: I can imagine they're talking... somebody got it out there, and Taylor's smart enough. She's got a crew.
1: Yeah. I think Taylor, if she wanted stuff out there, wouldn't be out there. And she, you know what I mean? Like,
2: yeah.
1: She would... I think she can control it enough.
2: I think she's getting married in a barn in the middle of Ohio somewhere.
1: That's what I kind of picture, like intimate. But then I'm like, be real. Like, who are we dealing with here? Especially Kelsey. That guy will.
2: Yeah, I think, he might be the outlier here who's...
1: I think.
2: You know?
1: Like, Taylor's lived her whole life in the spotlight. She's probably used to it. But I think that guy loves anything he can get. He's like, let's live stream it. I'll take my shirt off and chuck in a beer, baby.
2: Killer Trav coming at you.
1: Killer Trav! Viva Las Vegas!
2: Yeah, I can't wrap my head around it being as public as... We know too much. And that's the thing. We don't ever know anything about Taylor. Right? Like, it's always very...
1: That image is just lock and key. But then again, as soon as they got engaged, they posted it on Insta. So who knows?
2: Oh, okay. So again, the rumor mill is July 4th, Madison Square Garden. Now we're here and there's a giant stage.
1: A giant stage. Okay. I guess. Because, that was their big thing. It's like, how do you get married in Madison Square Garden and not make it look tacky? But then again... They got the money. They can transform it into anything.
2: Imagine one of these decorators gets a phone call, and the phone call is like, okay, we want to have a wedding. Go on. Yep. And we're going to have this color. Yep. And we want a giant stage. We're like, I don't have a giant stage in my garage. I'll have to put that together for you.
1: Taylor's like, luckily, I've got one left over.
2: Yeah, one for you. We'll get to news that's on deck, and then that's what she said at 6:40. What are you doing today?
1: We got the gym girlies are coming through with a little advice of what they're doing.
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1: It's Alana, and this is what you need to know from cknewstoday.ca. The province's police watchdog has closed its investigation into a Chatham-Kent officer who was involved in the arrest of a 38-year-old woman who later suffered a serious back injury. The Special Investigations Unit says the woman called police to report an assault last summer, but was arrested for obstruction. She was later diagnosed with a severe herniated disc. The SIU says camera footage did not support allegations that the officer manhandled the woman and that the force used during the arrest was lawful. A Thamesville area farmer is hoping to be on the next Chatham-Kent Council. Mark Houston is running for the one seat in Ward 3, where there are now six candidates. He says the biggest issue the next council needs to address is infrastructure. And Mark Carney says he's seen the preliminary deal to end the war in Iran, and it's a game changer. He didn't get into too many details, but says it sets the groundwork to ensure Iran never has a nuclear weapon. The precise terms have not been made public. George Springer hit his 300th career homer as the Jays beat Boston 6-1. Tigers lost 4-2 to Houston. Chatham-Kent Barnstormers lost 10-9 to Guelph. Meanwhile, Barnstormers' Dakota Parsons has been named the Pitcher of the Week. On Saturday, he pitched six shutout innings with seven strikeouts against Barrie. At the World Cup, Austria, Argentina, Norway, and France were winners. And in the WNBA, the Toronto Tempo fell 113-91 to Indiana. Some sunshine on and off today with a high of 23. It'll be cloudy tonight. We could see some showers, low 16. Then tomorrow, cloudy with a chance of rain and a high of 22. For more on these and other stories, visit cknewstoday.ca.
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1: That's what she said.
2: That's what she said.
3: That's what she said.
4: That's what she said.
0: Now a deep dive into the world of women's fashion, beauty, health, and the real talk on love and relationships. If it's trending and making waves on the group chat, Alana's got it covered. Here's That's What She Said.
5: The gym girlies online are sharing their secret of how they look good all the time.
6: Okay.
5: So they say using that gym time or your workout time is the perfect time to combine your physical fitness routine with your beauty routine. So the girls on TikTok are, it's called beauty stacking. So it's aka using your fitness session as an opportunity to do things like whiten your teeth, put on a hair mask, use a sheet mask. That look.
6: I've never seen a girly at the gym wearing a hair mask.
5: You'll see it. Okay, so things like whiten your teeth, put on a hair, or use your hair mask, put on a sheet mask while you're already doing things like on the elliptical or you're on the Stairmaster or whatever. So there's a viral clip that was going around that started this. Girl's on the Stairmaster. She applied her teeth whitening strips. She had some lip stain, some cuticle oil she was doing. So by the end of her session, she's glowing from the inside out, this girl. She just did her cardio for 45 minutes and her skincare routine. So she's looking like a goddess. So it's saying if you're already spending 45 minutes walking on the treadmill or whatever, you might as well do a beauty treatment while you're kind of doing it, especially some of these beauty treatments. You gotta spend like 45 minutes for them. It's a whole thing. And if you're worried about what people might think, one girl captioned her video, "I just wore eye masks to the gym and guess what? Nobody gave a you know what." But to your point, I've been kind of doing this and I didn't even know. So I go for my walks every day. But what I basically do is every once a week, I put on hair oil. I put on a hair mask. I'm slicked. I look like one of those baby ducks in the Dove commercial or whatever. I'm in hair oil, but that you have to let that marinate for like 40 minutes or so. So I started putting my hair oil on, and then I go for a walk and I slick back my hair. The other day, I left the house with my hair oil on because I'm like,
6: the wildlife rescue is gonna pull you in one day, wash you up.
5: Help! I'm like, I gotta put my hair oil on. I don't want to sit here with my hair oil. As we know, I already have to sit around with my self tan. I can't be sitting around anymore for these beauty treatments. So this beauty stacking might be a game changer. I'd go to the gym with a face mask. I don't care.
6: I think you're just calling it whatever you want to call it. It's just it's multitasking. Because
5: yeah.
6: I see people at the gym, like I'll get my text done when I'm walking on the treadmill. Like I'll be texting business, whatever I have to do, clients or something, blah, blah, blah. I'll be checking emails. I see people making phone calls. You know, you can either sit there and walk and just stare into the abyss.
5: Yeah.
6: Or you can get something done or on the stair climb, whatever. You can be... Yeah.
5: You know what I did once?
6: Getting work done.
5: When I was in, so I don't really go to the gym anymore. I work out at home and go for walks. But one time I was at the gym, I was bored. I was sitting on the treadmill. I'm like, I'm so bored. I went through and cleared out my phone storage, which you know I have issues with.
6: Oh, yeah.
5: I went through. I deleted like 10,000, not even exaggerating, like 10,000 photos because there was nothing else to do but go through photos. I was going back to 2016 deleting photos.
6: Mm-hmm.
5: So maybe do that. Throw on a little face mask.
6: That's what I do.
5: Unstoppable.
6: Sometime at the gym, I'm like, oh, I got to catch up on what's trending on TikTok. I find the mat and I go lay down in the corner and I just scroll TikTok for 40 minutes. Just lay there. Sometimes I get the roller, put it under my neck.
5: Okay.
6: And I just lay. Sometimes I have a nap. Really?
5: Some girl with a face mask comes and hooks you with a stick.
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10: CKSY weather looking good today. Sunny, cloud, a high of 23, is going to feel like 26. Showers could move in overnight tonight. We could see some more showers into the daytime, and they could actually drip into Friday as well. Currently in Chatham, Kent, it is 15. No problems with the roads. They're all good. We're going to give you a chance to win those tickets to go see Nelly. That's coming up after 7 o'clock with Chris's Dilemma of the Day. Right now, somber. 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It's 94.3 CKSY.

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1: Floyd Porter is in our studio this morning from KO Boxing Club to talk about a boxing event they've got going on Saturday. Floyd, I'm going to throw it to you. Tell us about the event, where it's at, and all the details for Saturday night.
2: Well, we have our annual David Jenner Invitational Boxing Event. 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We're at our new location, 340 Richmond Street. 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And we have our local youth getting in there and giving it their best. We have our main event boxer, Landon the Chatham Kent Cobra Wilmont. We finally was able to find him an actual opponent. He's very hard to match up, but somebody out of championship boxing in the Niagara area has decided they're going to get in there as a main event. So we're going to have a great card.
3: Talk to us about ticket prices and all that stuff.
2: Yeah, general admission is $25. 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It's reasonable price. You're going to see a great event. We have a halftime show. It's going to be quite the... evening out.
1: How many on the card for Saturday?
2: We have some demonstration bouts, which will be five of those. Those are trying to show their skills. And then we have eight actual boxing events, male and female, young and old. We have heavyweights and lightweights. So it's a real variety in this show this year.
3: Yeah, and I'm just looking at all the details here. These are very decorated athletes, too. This is good boxing.
2: They train very hard. I had them just even yesterday run 5 miles. They will be in shape. They will not be, stumbling around the ring. They're well-conditioned. I make sure that prevents injuries and somebody getting hurt. And we have a main VIP guest. We usually had George Shivalo. George is not feeling well, so we couldn't get George. So we got Fitz the Whip Vanderpool, professional boxer. He has 6 different world titles in pro boxing. He's there to sign autographs and to take pictures and meet and greet.
1: And I guess anybody that's had any interest in finding out more about the KO Boxing Club, or maybe this is something they want to do for health reasons or whatever, this is a good opportunity to see what you do over at the KO Boxing Club.
2: Yeah, it gives you a rough idea what we do, because this is a general class, but we do have individual classes, men-only classes, female-only classes, private lessons, so we're able to accommodate anybody if they want to learn the sport, and they don't have to get into the ring. That's an old myth, fallacy, that you have to get in there and get punched in the nose. Some of these movies have really ruined my sport. It's not no. It is a sport. It is not fighting. It's boxing, Olympic-style boxing.
1: That's why I don't do it, Floyd. I don't want to hurt anybody.
2: There you go.
1: I've
2: heard that.
1: Exactly. KO, K-A-Y-O, KO Boxing Club. Find him on Facebook. Get the information there. But we'll see you Saturday. Sorry, Elena, do you have more?
3: I don't think so.
1: Did we have more, Floyd?
2: I just want to appreciate Chatham Kent for always supporting us. 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
1: KO Boxing Club. Find out more on Facebook. Get your tickets there. And you can also get them at the door. 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Thanks, Floyd.
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8: It's Alana, and this is what you need to know from cknewstoday.ca. A Chatham-Kent police officer has been cleared after an arrest that left a 38-year-old woman with a spinal injury. The Special Investigations Unit says the woman called police to a Chatham home during a family dispute late August, but was later arrested for obstruction after grappling with an officer. She was released at the scene and later diagnosed with a herniated disc. The SIU says cruiser camera footage contradicted claims that the officer used excessive force and concluded there was no grounds for criminal charges. A farmer from the Thamesville area is the latest person running for Chatham-Kent Council. Mark Houston is seeking one seat in Ward 3. There are now 50 people running for Chatham-Kent Council, and the nomination period does not close until the end of August. And Ontario's premier is calling a recent survey that suggests his popularity has fallen drastically fake. The survey was done by Angus Reid and shows his support from Ontario voters at an all-time low of 21%, but Doug Ford claims internal polling from his party and from some outside companies shows that his party would win a massive majority once again if an election were held today. George Springer hit his 300th career homer as the Jays beat Boston 6-1. Tigers lost 4-2 to Houston. Chatham-Kent Barnstormers lost 10-9 to Guelph. Meanwhile, Barnstormers' Dakota Parsons has been named the Pitcher of the Week. On Saturday, he pitched 6 shutout innings with 7 strikeouts against Barrie. At the World Cup, Austria, Argentina, Norway, and France were winners. And in the WNBA, the Toronto Tempo fell 113-91 to Indiana. We'll see sunshine on and off today, a high of 23. Cloudy tonight, could see some storms, low of 16. And tomorrow, cloudy with a chance of showers and a high of 22. 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

We've got tickets to go see Nelly at Caesars Windsor. It's coming up in September, and we give texters a chance to win next after Alex Warren on CKSY.

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1: Tickets all this week to go check out Nelly at Caesars Windsor. The show's coming up in September. Today, we're giving texters a chance to win them. During Chris's dilemma of the day, this is where I give you a situation. You gotta squirrel your way out of this one. Okay. How are you gonna get out of this one? Or what are you gonna do if you were put in this situation? So 519-354-8684. You accidentally opened a package meant for your neighbor, and it's something you can't unsee. Okay? So you open a package, stands up at your door, you open it up, rip it open, and you're like, oh, it's not for me. What is the maneuver? What are you doing now? Do you just go drop it off? Do you tell the neighbor, like, hey, I got your package. Obviously, it's something that you can't unsee.
2: Okay.
1: Do you try to, like, maybe tape it back up? You're never getting it right.
2: I got images of my head of, like, what it might be.
1: And that's the thing. It could be anything. You might be going one way.
2: But something embarrassing, basically.
1: It could be something that you're like, oh, my, I can't believe that.
2: Okay.
1: Yeah. What are you going to do?
2: It really depends on what it is. A lot of things out there, people might be embarrassed, but I don't subscribe to that. I'd go over there with an open mind and an open heart and just be like, here you go. No
1: little
2: judgment.
1: Winky face and be like, hey.
2: Get it, girl. You know what I mean? Let your freak flag fly. So I'd go over there. But then I'm thinking maybe like a medical embarrassing thing. It's like if they got a prescription for anti-itch. Disappointment or something. I think if it was something like that where I know they'd be really embarrassed, I'd pretend.
1: What if it was something like paperwork for like a bankruptcy or something, and they're like, I don't want anyone to know that about it. Me.
2: No judgment.
1: Well, I'm thinking of, I would, my head would immediately go, what are they gonna think? So I'm at the other door. You open the door.
2: I would really flower it on, though, to make it. I'd almost work too hard to make it show that I'm not being judgmental. I'm like, we all got bankruptcy. You done one foreclosure. You done them all. No, don't worry about it. I think the only thing is like medical kind of things. I'd be very sensitive. And if it's a medical thing, I got a neighbor, Chris McLeod. I get a package.
1: Okay, whoa.
2: Chris McLeod's itch ointment. I pretend I never got Chris McLeod's itch ointment.
1: Okay. Don't take this out of perspective here. That's never happened.
2: So I think medical things would be the only thing I pretend I don't get. I would just pretend I didn't get it and none the wiser.
1: And I think the other thing we're all thinking of as adults is like, oof, I can't unsee that.
2: Yeah.
1: Yeah. And you're like, I would fake tape it up. I would try to get it back together.
2: Okay.
1: And shuffle it over to their door and act like I never saw it. I know nothing. I would just play dumb.
2: Fake tape up.
1: Oh, I would, yeah. I'd try to put it back together and be like, never saw a thing. I'd erase it from my memory. Chris's dilemma of the day. What do you do in this situation? 519-354-8684. Somebody's going to get tickets to go check out Nelly at Caesars Windsor. You accidentally open a package meant for your neighbor. It's something you can't unsee. What do you do?
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9: CKSY weather, sun and cloud, and a high of 23 today. Is going to feel like 26. Showers maybe late this afternoon, overnight tonight down to 16. Cloud and rain into tomorrow, and then dripping into Friday as well. Currently in Chatham, Kent, starting off the morning with some sunshine. It is 16 with Harry Styles. 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

0: funny, relatable, and good-looking, if you're into that. 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
1: This is Chris's Dilemma of the Day, a situation, and we got to figure out how you get out of this. And one of our texters today will win tickets to go check out Nelly at Caesars Windsor. It's coming up in September. So put yourself in this situation, okay? You open a package that ends up on your doorstep. You open a package, it's meant for your neighbor, and it's something you can't unsee. So I guess you got to kind of imagine, what are you looking at in there that you're like, OMG, what am I looking at here? So 519-354-8684. I said, I'm going to taper back up and I'm taking it to the neighbor's house. A couple people have said on the text lines, yeah, but there's security cameras. I don't care. I'm going to drop it back off and I'm playing dumb. Okay. I know nothing. We'll never talk about this ever again. And I don't care if you think I know. I'm not talking about it. You're going to go over and explain it to them.
2: Yeah, I'm going to explain and hope they don't feel too embarrassed. Something to be ashamed of. I said the only thing, maybe if it's a medical issue, medical thing, and then I kind of just, I don't tape it up.
1: I just
2: pretend I never got it and let Amazon deal with it.
1: Box goes right back there. I play dumb altogether. 519-354-8684. You accidentally open a package meant for your neighbor. It's something you can't unsee. What do you do? What do the text lines say?
2: Joel says, wait till dark, place it on their porch, make the box look like it was damaged in transit so they don't know you opened it.
1: Make it look like it was damaged? That's a great call.
2: Tammy says, I would simply apologize. The more you fluff it up, the more likely you are going to embarrass yourself. Ryan says, I tape it up, but damage the box. So it seems like we're little schemers over here. I make it look like it was the delivery company's issue and pretend it never happened. Constance says, just fess up. I'd let them know I opened it by accident, play dumb about it, or not say what was inside. It's more awkward for them thinking maybe I know what it was. Jessica sent a picture. She says, I'm standing at my door and the yellow house is my in-laws. It happens here sometimes and we're just honest. We can't hide much. You get your in-laws package that you don't want to...
1: Sometimes honesty is way too exhausting.
2: Honesty is not the best policy. Don't let them lie to you. Tammy says, I agree with Chris. Tape it up. Send them a message and say your parcel got delivered. You can come and retrieve it. So just tape it up and pretend you never opened it. Katie says, drop it off to the door like nothing happened. Play dumb. Lisa says, Chris, you have to take it back to the neighbors and explain it was opened in error and you apologize. There's no taping box back up and delivering it back to them. The cameras, she said, too, you'd be busted.
1: I told Lisa I'd wear a costume. Like, I'd be in disguise.
2: Like a fake mustache and glasses?
1: Yep, and I'm wearing, like, camo, and I'm army crawling across and throwing it in their bush, and you'll never, like...
2: But then they're going to be like, whoa, what was in that box was so embarrassing that they had to do this.
1: They're going
2: to
1: know. They already know what's in the box. And they're going to be like, thank you for not bringing it up. We're best of friends. We're good.
2: Wendy says, I've been subject to quite some of these situations throughout my years. I don't blink an eye at anyone's situation. Too many cameras these days. You have to do the right thing and give it to them personally and reassure them, as Alana says, that this stays between us.
1: No. See? Kumar says, kind of happened to me. We both never spoke about it. Wasn't a very large object. Okay. Randy says... Why did you open someone else's package? You always check package. No, I don't. It comes to my house, I open it up, Randy. Rochelle says, yeah, I would just be honest and return it. It is what it is. No, I'm being honest. Thanks for the text this morning. Somebody, let's give them tickets to go check out Nelly at Caesars Windsor.
2: Let's give them to Jessica.
1: Congrats, Jess.
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14: It's Alana, and this is what you need to know from cknewstoday.ca. The province's police watchdog has closed its investigation into a Chatham-Kent officer who was involved in the arrest of a 38-year-old woman who later suffered a serious back injury. The Special Investigations Unit says the woman called police to report an assault last summer, but was arrested for obstruction. She was later diagnosed with a severe herniated disc. The SIU says camera footage did not support allegations that the officer manhandled the woman and that the force used during the arrest was lawful. A Thamesville area farmer is hoping to be on the next Chatham-Kent Council. Mark Houston is running for the one seat in Ward 3, where there are now six candidates. He says the biggest issue the next council needs to address is infrastructure. And Mark Carney says he's seen the preliminary deal to end the war in Iran, and it's a game changer. He didn't get into too many details, but says it sets the groundwork to ensure Iran never has a nuclear weapon. The precise terms have not been made public. George Springer hit his 300th career homer as the Jays beat Boston 6-1. Tigers lost 4-2 to Houston. Chatham-Kent Barnstormers lost 10-9 to Guelph. Meanwhile, Barnstormers' Dakota Parsons has been named the Pitcher of the Week. On Saturday, he pitched six shutout innings with seven strikeouts against Bears.

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1: Take it from me, Chatham. I can't even say with a straight face. Chatham Kent's number one dating expert.
2: You're Chatham Kent's number one dating expert.
1: Yeah, and I got some advice, so listen up.
2: You've been on 3 dates in 7 years.
1: This is your sign to clean out your car. Okay. Maybe this is my problem. This is your sign to clean out your car. New research says a messy car could be ruining your love life. So singles are judging compatibility based on the condition of someone's car, and a successful first date may hinge on the state of your car. So 3/4 of people in the survey or whatever said they believe the way someone takes care of their car reflects how well they take care of themselves. 60% agreed that a messy car is an indicator of a messy personal life, and 1 in 4 single people admitted they've cut a date short. They've stopped seeing someone because their date's car was messy. So trash on the floor, bad odors, leftover food or drinks were the top kind of car-related dating icks, followed by cigarette smell and crumbs in the seat. Now I'm going to go out on a limb here and say we have different views of how important someone's car cleanliness would be. I don't care.
2: You don't, well, I need to look at your dating history. Like, let's come on. You get into someone's car and it's trash.
1: It has to be really bad for me to be like, oh.
2: That's just a sign of their life. That's their space. That's how they live their life.
1: No, it's isn't.
2: Look at your car.
1: Yes, okay? Exactly. And I have a great life. I'm just busy. I take it as someone's busy. You don't have time to clean up their car.
2: It doesn't take a lot of time to throw trash away. I'm not saying like it has to be detailed. Like it has to, everything's got to be spotless and you can't eat food in the car and all those rules. I'm like, but it should still be tidy. Like, if somebody can't get in the seat without, like, having a chocolate chip stain on their butt or, like, garbage, rats living in their car, like, that's who you want to date?
1: It literally just happened to me the other day. Yesterday, I was driving to work. I was putting on lip liner, and a piece of the lip liner fell off. And I'm like, darn it. I got back in my car after work. The lip liner is smeared on my seat. So I had to check my butt to make sure.
2: Yeah. Is that the person you want your son dating? No, it's not.
1: My car's so filthy, dude. Like, it's crazy.
2: I know.
1: I don't know. I think I just take that as a busy person. I kind of like it. Like, you're bustling.
2: Who cares if you're busy? You're still busy. You're not busy enough to take care of yourself, to take care of your things that you're going
1: to,
2: like.
1: I don't want it to be, like, stacked to the brim with stuff. But overall, I'm like, if it's a little busy, you know, you got Cheerios, you got kids, whatever's going on. That's life. That's your life. I take a messy car. I don't think a messy car is as bad as a messy house.
2: You're going to go home and their house is messy too. Guaranteed.
1: No, if I don't think that's true. My house is very pristine.
2: Yeah, but
1: my
2: you
1: house
2: don't have anybody
1: pristine.
2: Over either. So, like, let's understand this.
1: My house is very pristine. Uh-huh. I don't think it's that big then of a deal.
2: Why do you have so much time to clean up your house and you can't clean up your crap in the car?
1: Because your car's when you're going. Like, your car,
2: when
1: you're busy.
2: Going,
1: you're going.
2: You're not
1: that's
2: that
1: a sign
2: busy.
1: Of a busy person.
2: It takes like 2 seconds to throw your stuff in the garbage.
1: No. I hung out with someone not that long ago, and there was a moment where we had to get in one of our cars. So we're going to go in his car, and he said, I got to clean it for a sec. I'm like, well, maybe my car. And he's like, do you have stuff? I'm like, yeah, I got to clean mine too. So I'm sitting there moving shopping bags from the front seat. You've seen my trunk. I have so many shopping bags.
2: Yeah, it's and I know your mind. It all comes together. It's all the same.
1: I'm like, I got shopping bags. I'm busy. I was going shopping. Sue me.
2: Yeah, but you don't bring it in the house? Like, what is it?
1: Because I'm going to use the shopping bags again anyways. My trunk is shopping bag mania.
2: I say completely yes.
1: What
2: if
1: are
2: your
1: people
2: car
1: saying?
2: Is
1: Jody
2: messy.
1: Says a clean car is a sign that a person cares about their things and themselves. Danielle says, I agree with Chris on this research. Messy car is a red flag.
2: Yes,
1: sure.
2: See? Look at me, Danielle and Jody, all living happy lives and happy relationships over here.
1: I'm free. Okay, but then if you have compatibility, like I'm type B, I got messy car.
2: Two messy people are not going to work, Alana.
1: So
2: two
1: what?
2: Messy
1: But then
2: slubs.
1: I can't be with a clean person. That doesn't work either.
2: No,
1: so
2: because
1: what are you left with?
2: You meet with a clean guy, he's going to take care of your car. And then
1: he's too busy judging me and running to the researchers and saying, oh, yeah.
2: That's your dating expert right there. Running around with their dirty car.
1: Beep, beep. Skirt.
2: Mess everywhere. Do you agree or disagree with this? 519-354-8684.
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9: CKSY weather, sunny cloud and high today 23. A little bit of humidity is going to make it feel like 26. We have a chance of maybe a spotty shower this afternoon into the overnight, down to about 16. Tomorrow, 22 with rain. And then Friday, we got 24, some sun, some cloud, and guess what? Some rain to start off the weekend. Right now in Chatham, Kent, it is 16. This is the weekend Toy Story 5 comes out, which will include this song from Taylor Swift, I Knew It, I Knew You, on CKSY.

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1: Last night, had the opportunity to be the quizmaster for a fundraiser over at Sons of Kent. That's a lot of pressure.
2: I don't know if I want to do that again. It's a lot harder than it sounds. Like, I've done it a few times, and it's intimidating, and it's hard. Sometimes you can't pronounce the words. People take it very serious.
1: That wasn't even that. It was just the people. People get too... I was like, easy. Settle down, okay? No one's winning life-changing money here. Mm-hmm. There were some people just barking out last night. I'm like,
2: yeah,
1: settle.
2: It's a tough crowd sometimes. Yeah.
1: Easy. It was a fundraiser for the 3-on-3 basketball team, the girls that are going off to the International Children's Games in Taiwan, July and August. So they've got to get themselves there. They're one of four cities all across Canada that are representing Canada. And they're going. So the shout out to the girls, Zuri, Kate, Kiki, and Callie, who are the four girls that are going. Keegan's the coach, and he's going to take the girls over there, and the families are going. So they have to raise some money, though, to get there. And so a fundraiser was put together last night. So first of all, shout out to Lee over at Lally Ford. They sponsored. Mm-hmm. Brock McGregor, quizmaster extraordinaire, wrote all the questions. He just does such a great job at it. That was a great time. And then people paid to come out. A lot of family and friends and just some people that were like, hey, I want to do some trivia. One night, $1,800 was raised.
2: Wow, that's incredible.
1: Every team that won, the 1, 2, and 3 teams won cash. Each of them donated it back. Each team donated it back.
2: Oh, okay.
1: So the teams, and this is a big win for the separate school board. The top team was the Royals, and they represented Ridgetown. So the Ridgetown district. They were there, so they won. They won by, I think, 2 points. And then the second and third place team were teachers from Queen Elizabeth.
2: Mm.
1: So Queenie, they had the Queenie Kings, which were the guy teachers.
2: Okay.
1: And then they had the Queenie Queens. They finished in second place tied, I think, 2 points back. So we had to have like a playoff. And the women's ended up winning. The queens ended up beating them. So.
2: Oh, that's crazy. Yeah,
1: so
2: I love that.
1: They get the bragging rights over at the teacher's room over at Queenie today.
2: Yeah, I bet. That's exciting. Good job. And you did good in the end as quizmaster?
1: No, I did it. I don't know if I did good, but.
2: You did it.
1: It was done. It was well organized. It was a lot of fun. And Sons of Kent, thanks again, too. Yeah. Just like such a good place to host things, just good hosts. So great night, $1,800 raised. Thanks to everybody for coming out last night to quiz night for the International Children's Games.
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2: It's Alana, and this is what you need to know from cknewstoday.ca. A Chatham Kent police officer has been cleared after an arrest that left a 38-year-old woman with a spinal injury. The Special Investigations Unit says the woman called police to a Chatham home during a family dispute late August, but was later arrested for obstruction after grappling with an officer. She was released at the scene and later diagnosed with a herniated disc. The SIU says cruiser camera footage contradicted claims that the officer used excessive force and concluded there was no grounds for criminal charges. A farmer from the Thamesville area is the latest person running for Chatham Kent Council. Mark Houston is seeking one seat in Ward 3. There are now 50 people running for Chatham Kent Council, and the nomination period does not close until the end of August. And Ontario's premier is calling a recent survey that suggests his popularity has fallen drastically fake. The survey was done by Angus Reid and shows his support from Ontario voters at an all-time low of 21%, but Doug Ford claims internal polling from his party and from some outside companies shows that his party would win a massive majority once again if an election were held today. George Springer hit his 300th career homer as the Jays beat Boston 6-1. Tigers lost 4-2 to Houston. Chatham Kent Barnstormers lost 10-9 to Guelph. Meanwhile, Barnstormers Dakota Parsons has been named the Pitcher of the Week. On Saturday, he pitched 6 shutout innings with 7 strikeouts against Barrie. At the World Cup, Austria, Argentina, Norway, and France were winners. And in the WNBA, the Toronto Tempo fell 113-91 to Indiana. We'll see sunshine on and off today, a high of 23. Cloudy tonight, could see some storms, low of 16. And tomorrow, cloudy with a chance of showers and a high of 22. 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
3: Okay. I was going to say something, but I'm like, if I say something, I'm going to give it away.
2: Okay.
3: I won't say anything yet. Let's get some guesses. Good morning. What's your answer?
4: Good morning, sports.
3: There you go.
2: Right off the bat.
3: Way to go. Who is this? What's your name?
4: Morning. It's Whitney.
3: Hey, Whit. How are you?
4: Yeah, so good. How are you guys?
3: Very good. Very good. It's been a while.
4: Yeah.
3: You went on honeymoon, right?
2: Yeah.
4: We did, yeah. It was awesome. It's almost been 3 months since our wedding, though, which is crazy.
3: Oh, good. Very nice. Whit, you guys don't have kids yet, right?
4: No.
3: Not
4: yet.
3: I was going to say.
4: Hopefully soon.
3: Yeah, well, okay, yeah. I don't want to get personal. But I was going to say, like, $2,000
2: per kid.
3: Per kid.
2: Per year.
3: That seems low, which is scary.
2: Yeah.
3: And it's like, you got kids in hockey? Yeah. Holy bananas. That's nothing. You're thinking about, like, tournaments. So you spend that on a weekend sometimes.
2: Yeah, because the equipment, too.
4: I was big into sports as a child, so, but my husband wasn't, so maybe it evens out on average, I guess.
3: Oh, that's a good way of thinking. And then you got your kids, and they're just like a house league player. There's nothing wrong with that, but maybe that's how the average makes sense. All right.
4: It's expensive, though. It adds up, and, like, their skates and stuff, they don't last very long.
3: Yeah. And you know what the problem is, Whitney? You pay this money, and they don't make it
2: for all. I know.
3: Yeah.
2: For what?
4: Oh, don't worry. I was there once.
3: Yeah. I was like, listen, I'm going to put my kid through hockey. He's going to play travel. He'll be pro. We'll be living millionaires, and I'll get paid back. Nothing.
4: No.
2: Well, same. I was a
4: you don't get a return on investment. No.
2: I was a horse girl. All that money spent on horse equipment. Look at
4: me. Yeah.
3: She's still costing him money, Whitney. It's crazy.
4: Yeah.
3: Whit, you're going to get yourself pizza from Paisanos, a little bit of payback. You got that.
4: Awesome.
3: You hold on. Whitney, you're going to be a winner today's water cooler question of the day.
2: Parents spend an average of $2,000 per kid every year on sports activities.
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13: CKSY weather, sun and cloud, and a high today 23 is going to feel like 26. Some showers late this afternoon into the overnight, into tomorrow, into Friday, and they're going to be here for a couple of days. Temperatures will warm up for the weekend. Right now in Chatham-Kent, it is 16 with Maroon 5 on CKSY. Yeah.

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1: One last visit with our class of the week yesterday. We went over to Indian Creek Road Public School, the grade 3-4 class, and Mrs. Raffleson's class over at Indian Creek.
2: So much fun.
1: They had the whole room decorated up for us. It was the boys who were like, I'm going to decorate. And they went crazy.
2: The door, for goodness sake, was like streamers, like gold streamers. You had to walk through streamers to get in the classroom. It was crazy.
1: They were excited. They were pretty pumped. And the timing worked out all right because they're going on a field trip today. They're off to Sloan's Village. And I said, listen, guys, we'll do what we can about the weather. You just go and have fun. And guess what? Look at the weather today. Look at this. All us.
2: I don't want to say we brought the juju, but sometimes you bring the juju.
1: Yeah. They had a little pizza party from OG Pizza. They were pretty pumped.
2: They were such a sweet class. Because we came in a little early and we cut into the recess and we said, sorry, we hope you didn't ruin your recess. And one of them said, you made it better. Like, what?
1: Wow.
2: Charm. I could just feel the buzz of excitement. Like, you get the OG Pizza party and then the next day you got a field trip to Sloan's. Like, how
1: that time
2: fun.
1: Of year, eh? Just buzzing. So our class of the week is done with OG Pizza. It is now the office of the week. So what's going to happen on Friday, we're going to draw our first office, okay? And over the summer, we're going to go out to different offices and deliver an OG Pizza party. So somebody at the workplace needs to be in charge. They just need to go online and click on the office of the week, nominate your office, and who knows? We could be pulling in. We do expect streamers on the doors.
2: I don't know. Yeah. It's going to be fun with offices, but different because it's going to be people our age. So, streamers, dances, whatever.
1: If we have to pull you in from recess, we'll do that. But beginning this week, I guess Friday will be our first draw for Office of the Week, and then we'll be delivering an OG Pizza party. 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
10: It's Alana, and this is what you need to know from cknewstoday.ca. The province's police watchdog has closed its investigation into a Chatham-Kent officer who was involved in the arrest of a 38-year-old woman who later suffered a serious back injury. The Special Investigations Unit says the woman called police to report an assault last summer, but was arrested for obstruction. She was later diagnosed with a severe herniated disc. The SIU says camera footage did not support allegations that the officer manhandled the woman and that the force used during the arrest was lawful. A Thamesville area farmer is hoping to be on the next Chatham-Kent Council. Mark Houston is running for the one seat in Ward 3, where there are now six candidates. He says the biggest issue the next council needs to address is infrastructure. And Mark Carney says he's seen the preliminary deal to end the war in Iran, and it's a game changer. He didn't get into too many details, but says it sets the groundwork to ensure Iran never has a nuclear weapon. The precise terms have not been made public. George Springer hit his 300th career homer as the Jays beat Boston 6-1. Tigers lost 4-2 to Houston. Chatham-Kent Barnstormers lost 10-9 to Guelph. Meanwhile, Barnstormers' Dakota Parsons has been named the Pitcher of the Week. On Saturday, he pitched six shutout innings with seven strikeouts against Barrie. At the World Cup, Austria, Argentina, Norway, and France were winners. And in the WNBA, the Toronto Tempo fell 113-91 to Indiana. Some sunshine on and off today with a high of 23. It'll be cloudy tonight. We could see some showers, low 16. Then tomorrow, cloudy with a chance of rain and a high of 22. For more on these and other stories, visit cknewstoday.ca.
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1: I've made no secret of the fact that I'm just one of those people. Like, I leave the house, it's always something. And I know it's annoying sometimes, but that's just my life. Like, I leave the house, something's always happening. I get it from my mom. Same thing, my dad.

0: dad's like, it's always something. Like, my mom comes back with war stories. She goes to Walmart. She comes back 5 hours later with something. Like, it's
1: something's
0: just,
1: happened.
0: It's just always been something. I don't know. Strangers always talk to me. I always have something going on. I always have interactions. I can't even walk down
1: I say
0: the street.
1: You're like a light and they're mosquitoes. And like, you just attract this attention. This unwanted.
0: I attract this just like random attraction of randomness. So I go for my nightly walks, right?
1: Yep.
0: So I go for my nightly walks and I always take the same path every day. And I'm in my own little world. I got no clue what's going on. First of all, I need to get more situational awareness because I'm so out of it sometimes. So I'm walking the other day, headphones on, blinders on, music up, no idea what's going on around me. I sense something behind me.
1: I sense
0: a presence. I gotta pay more attention, dude. So I sense a presence. Some woman is like trotting down the street after me and she's like, stop.
1: She's on your tail.
0: She's on my tail. And not the sound, whatever, but I see it's like an older woman, so I'm kind of like, okay, I'm less off guard. You know what I mean?
1: I can take her.
0: No, I'm kind of like, okay. So I'm like, okay. So I sense it. I see her. She's like chasing me down the street a little bit. I'm like, what's going on here? So I take off my headphones and I'm like, oh, hi, blah, blah, blah. What's going on? She's like, I got to give you something. She's like, I see you. I've been watching you for the past 3 years walk down the street past my house every day, and I wanted to be giving you something.
1: Was it her grandson?
0: Her firstborn. She was a witch, an apple. I brought an apple. So she's like, I wanted to give you something. I brought it here. She brings me, it's a stuffed animal.
1: A stuffed penguin with headphones on.
0: She goes, it looks like you, because you... She's like, it reminds me of you, because it's a stuffed penguin with headphones on. I think they're earmuffs. So, and I got those big dumb headphones that look like I'm a DJ at a club. So I got my headphones on. She's like, it reminds me of you. I see you walking down here every day with your headphones on. This has always reminded me. It's my dog's toy. It's my dog's toy, my doggy's toy. He's got a whole bunch of toys in the front sun. She's going on and on. I got a bunch of toys in the front sunroom and I see you every day. And this toy always reminds me of you. So I finally got to stop and give it to you. So I'm sitting there talking to her now for 5 minutes about her dog. And you know me. She's like, what's your name? Alana. Where do you live?
1: Yeah, you're giving her social insurance number.
0: How long? How old are you? How long have you been walking? Oh. You walk a long route. I'm telling her my whole route. Blah, blah. So on this...
1: Meanwhile, her husband's back casing your joint. Probably going through the place.
0: Oh, probably. She knows where I live. She knows when I walk, how far, how old I am, everything. And then she gets going on. She's part of a different generation, though. She's like, when I was your age, I walked with a woman who was this. And we'd walk from here to there, 7 kilometers. Every day. So she's going on. So she gives me this stuffed toy. I'm halfway through my route. So now I'm like, well, now I got to walk with this stuffed toy in my hand. But I can't, I'm not going to throw it out. And you know me, I'm very signs from the universe or whatever. So I'm like, maybe it's someone, this is like my spirit guide. It was like, this woman's meant to give it to you. Like, I can't throw it out. I feel like it would be a bad omen and I'd feel bad. And I can't walk past her house without having it. But the thing with me, though, I don't like being, I'm never taking that route again. Like, I don't... She was very sweet.
1: She's followed you.
0: She was very sweet, but now that she crossed this line, I'm like that. You know what I mean? Like, if I go to I was going to a restaurant for a lot there, and the woman finally said, aren't you sick of getting the same thing every day? Once I'm recognized like that, like, I'm out. Like, I don't want to be a regular. I don't want people to recognize. So now I'm taking a different route because I'm like, I can't pass her house with her and her dog. Her doggy. She kept saying her doggy. So I'm like, I can't pass the route. So now I'm taking a different route and going out of my way.
1: Don't worry.
0: Now that we had this interaction.
1: She's hearing this and she's crushed now. You've crushed her.
0: She was
1: soul.
0: Very sweet. And like I said, it was very, like, signs from the universe. I was like, what a sweet woman. Like, what a cute thing. I just can't deal with that, you know? So it was very cute.
1: Nice.
0: So then I have this. So then I come home with it.
1: So you got a dog toy.
0: Dog toy that looks like me.
1: Looks like you as a penguin with giant earphones.
0: She said we're twins.
1: You should have taken it when she said it was a dog toy. You should have put it in your mouth and started chewing it. Oh, cool. Then it's wagging around like you're a dog.
0: Teach her to talk to strangers. Yeah. So that's where I'm at. And I'm just like, of course.
1: Well,
0: like,
1: Alana scared off another listener. One at a time, eh?
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11: CKSY weather, sun and cloud, a high today of 23. The humidex going to make it feel like 26. There's a chance of showers overnight tonight, cloud and rain tomorrow, and then 24 expected on Friday. A little warmer temperatures than what we've seen this week expected for the weekend. Right now in Chatham Kent, it is 16 with Bruno Mars, 94.3 CKSY.

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1: Debbie Brush joins us now to talk about Art in the Park at Talbot Trail Place happening in Blenheim over the weekend. There's a lot going on, a lot planned for you guys, Debbie, this weekend. So give us the rundown of the event.
2: Well, we're having our ninth Art in the Park at Talbot Trail Place. So it's a beautiful setting to host this perfect event. And we have a wide variety of artists, makers, creators, and bakers. So if you're just looking for some good snacks, come on out. Artists, and we've got quite a few artists this year, makers and creators, fiber artists, wood products, jewelry, stained glass, baskets, a wide variety. I have many new vendors that have approached me to get into this event. And I have five youth who are also going to have booths. So we look forward to seeing what the youth have as well.
3: Well, speaking of the youth, Debbie, Blenheim Youth Center has something new this year.
2: Yes, I approached them with the idea of having the Strawberry Social. They were for it, so I'm very grateful that I can do things across the community like this and have partnerships. So the Strawberry Social is at the John McGlee Building, and it's all about strawberries. So if you like strawberries, come by and see what the Blenheim Youth Center has done for some dessert items. And they're also going to have their barbecue.
3: And this is all going down on Saturday, I'm sorry, from 9
2: to... Saturday.
3: Saturday from 9 till 3. Is there somewhere we can go to find out more information?
2: Yes, I do it all through the Facebook event page with the same title, Art in the Park at Talbot Trail Place. And you can see some of the vendors have been posting what they're going to bring, so that generates interest as well.
3: A lot of buzz going on in Chatham-Kent this weekend. If you want to find out more, Art in the Park at Talbot Trail Place, find them on Facebook. Thanks, Debbie.
2: Thank you.
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3: CKSY weather, bring on some sunshine today. We got highs of 23. The humidex could make it feel like 26. Some rain later tonight, rain overnight, rain next couple of days should make things unsettled. Right now in Chatham Kent, sunny and 18.
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CK Mornings, it's Chris in Atlanta. Good morning. Welcome to a Wednesday. Full rundown of that forecast and a Would You Rather Wednesday coming up on the exit poll. Olivia Dean now on CKSY. I could be

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1: I forget who was in here yesterday. We had a studio full of people yesterday.
2: One of those days.
1: And I was talking about the summer and the smell of hot dogs. Like, I don't love hot dogs, but I like the smell. And then you're just like, man, I got to have a hot dog. I need one. And I've had that feeling here the last little while. Who was in here?
2: I remember exactly what it was. I started this because I was complaining how guys never get excited for anything.
1: Oh, that
2: and
1: was
2: you
1: our
2: and
1: meeting
2: Jay
1: yesterday,
2: were like, oh, I'm excited. I got a new deck that I'm putting in my backyard. Yes. And I'm excited for the smell of hot dogs.
1: Yeah. And I like, anytime you smell a hot dog, you're just like, I got to have one. Got to have a hot dog. Finished the trot to the beach on Sunday. Right to the barbecue. Had a hot dog. Dave Bunnell was cooking them up. I'm like, yeah, I'm in. There's a new trend in hot dogs. It's on TikTok. Blue hot dogs. Now, this is going to ruin me from hot dogs. The trend is you soak your hot dogs in blue Gatorade for about 15 minutes. They say it's packed with electrolytes. And then you cook them up and they're blue. And people love it. I don't know.
2: This makes me sick.
1: Somebody on TikTok said the smell was wild, caught him off guard. They did change color. It was disturbing blue. He also did one with grape, which was very subtle notes of grape in your hot dog. But they said, yeah, you soak it in that. You can grill them. You can boil them in that Gatorade. No, this is ruining hot dogs for me.
2: This reminds me of, like, when I was growing up, I was part of the generation, a big thing. We had the Heinz purple ketchup.
1: Oh, and yes.
2: Stuff. Like, grab some purple ketchup, bring that back, put it on your blue hot dog. Your stomach's not going to know what's going on. You're going to have an ironclad stomach after eating that.
1: I'll tell you right now, I have hot dogs. Nothing's ironclad in my life. Not at all. Blue hot dogs?
2: Electrolytes.
1: Not my thing. You know what I've been doing lately? So we get the juicy jumbos.
2: Okay.
1: You know, the big guys.
2: Yeah.
1: I give them a couple little scores across the top, put them on the smoker for an hour.
2: Okay, yeah, your new smoker.
1: Wow, yeah.
2: And really good?
1: Oh, it's just good. It's hard to screw up hot dogs, like, unless you burn
2: but
1: them to a crisp.
2: You can always make them better, though.
1: Oh, that's
2: so
1: exactly.
2: The smoker sounds like a great accoutrement.
1: Oh, yeah. Like, it's chef's kiss on the old hot dogs. There's your hot dog recipes for today. You go blue, or you can go smoke.
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Atlanta's got a Would You Rather on today's exit poll. That's coming up in 7 minutes, and we'll look at your forecast, too. Midweek, weekend in sight. We'll get all that information right now. 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
1: Another Wednesday, another Would You Rather for our exit poll. Would you rather not be able to shower for a month or not be able to change clothes for a month?
2: Shower.
1: Okay, I figured.
2: I shower twice a day. Summer, three times a day.
1: You're hardcore with it.
2: I keep myself clean, baby.
1: Oh, okay.
2: Yeah. There's nothing worse than feeling greasy or sweaty.
1: So you're showering, showering, but then every time you come out of the shower, you got to wear the same clothes. You're fine with that?
2: You should see me at home.
1: This is already what you're living, pretty much?
2: Well, I wear something to work that, you know, would be presentable. And then I go home and I'll have, like, a pair of shorts that I'll wear for a week. Like, I mean, if I'm working in the yard and I get all dirty and gross, then I'll change. But you know what I mean? Like, if I'm just lounging, usually the same shirt and t-shirts. That's 3 or 4 days. I could go a month, no problem.
1: You know, it'd be hard for me because I really like picking up my little outfits and my little...
2: Oh, you want to wear fresh new looks, but you smell like... crap after 30 days?
1: But if you're wearing the same clothes every day, like your clothes are just as dirty as...
2: Yeah, but you still
1: smell... You ever wear the same clothes even around the house and you get a whiff of it? You're like, whoa!
2: Yeah. When he gets that close, I'm good.
1: So I'm like, if you're going to smell either way, at least your clothes would be looking good if you're picking new clothes.
2: Oh, that's what I want. I want people to be like, wow, look at the threads on that guy, but he reeks.
1: Might keep people away. People would think you look good from a distance, but they wouldn't come too close. Yeah.
2: I'm still going shower. I'm staying shower on this one. You're
1: okay,
2: gonna go clothes?
1: I think true to myself and liking to pick my outfits, I'm going to go with clothes. No shower, but I can change my clothes.
2: Well, one thing for sure, the studio will stink.
1: That's a lovely picture.
2: Exit poll is online right now. Go vote.
1: Would you rather not be able to shower for a month or not be able to change clothes for a month?
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11: CKSY weather, good looking day today, sun and cloud, a high of 23, humidity is going to make it feel like 26. Showers could happen overnight tonight, down to 16, and continue into tomorrow, cloud and rain and a high of 22. Unsettled for Friday, sun, cloud, maybe some rain and a high of 24. The final weekend before summer hits, the excitement. Monday is the fireworks, the Winston Detroit fireworks, Monday night already. And the last day of school is just over a week away. Crazy to think, right? Justin Bieber, this is Daisies, 94.3 CKSY.

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1: What a day, what a day, what a day, what a day. Enjoy it. Supposed to be some rain in the forecast, but we gave a little stamp of approval yesterday to Indian Creek Road Public School. They're going on their field trip today to Sloan's.
2: Yeah.
1: And I brazenly said, don't worry, we'll take care of the weather.
2: 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Chris McCall weather guarantee.
1: And in my head, I'm like, it's supposed to rain all day. But it's supposed to be decent. Sun cloud for the day today. Showers overnight tonight. So, yeah, we did our part, Alana.
2: We did. We did that juju.
1: Yeah. Enjoy it. We're back again tomorrow. More tickets to go see Nelly. And we've got to recommend something. 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

Shaboozy there with a bar song. Good morning, it's Alana with the Newlywed. 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It's Dua Lipa, 94.3 CKSY.

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0: CKSY weather, some sunshine on and off today. We'll get up to 23. Could see some showers tonight, low of 16. And tomorrow, cloudy, chance of rain throughout the day, a high of 22.
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0: 94.3 CKSY. It's Alana. Hope your day's going well so far. Of course, FIFA World Cup action in full swing right now. I'm going to be real with you. I got minimal clue what's going on with this thing. I just learned today there's like different groups and standings. I like the offbeat stories, though, and what people are kind of complaining about. No surprise, the food prices for FIFA in Toronto have people up in arms right now. Everyone's talking about how expensive it is. Toronto World Cup concession prices drawing some criticism online. They're stunning people. One thing in particular that's got people talking is a chicken tender and fry combo. How much would you expect that to cost? At FIFA, chicken fingers and fries will cost you $25.25 at Toronto Stadium. Hey, maybe you're thinking you're going to bring a date to FIFA she wants to eat. Two hot dogs, two pops, going for $57. What's happening? Aren't we all kind of jaded, though? I mean, it's unfortunately like kind of expected. Stadiums, they're their own lawless world. They can charge you whatever you want, and they know you're going to pay for it. You go to a stadium, you just kind of hold your breath, swipe that card, and you don't check your bank account until the next payday. Food concessions at FIFA in Toronto getting some side eyes online for how expensive they are.
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0: CKSY weather, some sunshine on and off today. We'll get up to 23. Could see some showers tonight, low of 16. And tomorrow, cloudy, chance of rain throughout the day, a high of 22.
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getting to be the season. Lots going on across Chatham Kent. This weekend, it's jam-packed. One of the many things happening is Art in the Park at Talbot Trail Place in Blenheim. It's going to be Saturday, 9 till 3, over 75 vendors. And you can check out the Facebook event page for all the details on Art in the Park in Blenheim this weekend. Len's up next on 94.3 CKSY.

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0: Chatham, Kent's best music for your workday, 94.3 CKSY. A couple hours ago this morning, we were telling you about how blue hot dogs are the trend people are trying right now. So you just soak your hot dogs in Gatorade for about 15 minutes. Apparently, they turn a bright blue color. People like them because they're packed with electrolytes. They're going viral, blue hot dogs. I cannot rock with that. I'm not down with the blue hot dogs. But another radioactive colored food trend, this one I can get behind. Hot thing of the summer are people are soaking pineapple slices and Kool-Aid. So people basically soak their pineapple spears in a mix of Kool-Aid and sugar in a jar. They shake it together. Then they refrigerate it for about anywhere from 2 to 24 hours. Some people are hating on this. Food coloring and man-made flavors aside, I think it sounds delicious. I would definitely give it a try. So if you see me sweating bright red strawberry punch color this summer, just look away. I'm trying the new trend, soaking pineapple in Kool-Aid.
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0: CKSY weather, some sunshine on and off today. We'll get up to 23. Could see some showers tonight, low of 16. And tomorrow, cloudy, chance of rain throughout the day, a high of 22.
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0: 94.3 CKSY. It's Alana, almost ready to head out for the day. Hope you had an amazing morning. That continues into the afternoon. Looks like it'll be a pretty decent day out there. The last few days of spring, technically. First day of summer on Sunday, I believe it is. I can't believe we're already here, but a true sign of summer, even though it's a little up the road from us, but the Ford fireworks coming up on Monday over the Detroit River. Do you go and make the trek for these? It is an amazing show, no doubt about it. So annual Ford fireworks Monday night on the river. They start at 10 o'clock Monday. The rain date is going to be Tuesday. As usual, they're going to do a shuttle to get you to downtown Windsor because you do not want to try and deal with the traffic in the city on that night. Transit Windsor has a free shuttle, and the shuttle is going to depart from Devonshire Mall parking lot starting 6 Monday night. It'll get you to the waterfront. Then after the fireworks, the shuttle returns to the mall. Make it nice and easy for you. We got all the details on our website for you. Ford fireworks set for Monday. Have an amazing, amazing day. First look at news for the afternoon coming up, then Jay's in up next, and I will talk to you again tomorrow morning. Cheers.
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1: With an update from cknewstoday.ca, I'm Georgia Newman. Chatham-Kent police arrested a 23-year-old woman after getting a report of intimate partner violence. Police say they were called to an address in Wallaceburg where they determined that the woman had bitten and threatened to stab a man. The man didn't suffer any permanent injuries. The woman faces charges of assault and uttering threats to cause death or bodily harm. A new name has been added to one of Chatham's wards ahead of this year's election. Paolo Graciano is running in Ward 8, hoping to represent people living in the south part of the city. He says he's running because he wants the next council to be more multicultural.
2: I'll bring some kind of new perspective with, you know, with a wide range of personal and professional experience as well. Now we'll basically contribute to, contribute greatly, I believe, to the growth of our city.
1: If elected, Graciano would like to find ways to entice more young people to move to the area and stay long term. CK's election will be on October 26th. Habitat for Humanity CK has expanded its garden space thanks to municipal funding. Councillors Connor Allen, Brock McGregor, and Mayor Darren Caniff pooled together over $4,700 in ward funding. The money went towards six new raised garden beds. Habitat for Humanity CK Director of Partnerships and Stakeholder Relations Ann Taylor says the garden engages the community. The food grown will be given to local food banks and used in the Habitat for Humanity CK pantry. In sports, the World Cup is still in full swing with four games still to be played today. Portugal is playing the Democratic Republic of the Congo, England plays Croatia, Ghana takes on Panama, and Uzbekistan plays Colombia. Today's news poll question is, will you miss Hockey Night in Canada on the CBC? Vote now at cknewstoday.ca. In the MLB, the Tigers play the White Sox at 2:10 and the Blue Jays play the Red Sox at 6:45. Now the forecast. A mix of sun and clouds today with a high of 23, showers and a risk of thunderstorms tonight with a low of 16, and cloudy tomorrow with a 60% chance of rain and a high of 22. I'm Georgia Newman. For more on these and other stories, visit cknewstoday.ca.
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94.3 CKSY, Chatham Kent's best music. It is Jay Poole in for Amber Lee. I hope your day is going well. Special weather statement now in place. Could be very windy late tonight and overnight. Keep an eye on that. Here's Matchbox 20, 3 a.m. CKSY.

0: Johnny Baines. 94.3 CKSY, Chatham Kent's best music with Frank Walker and Astrodas. Opalite before that from Taylor Swift. The consensus seems to be that Taylor Swift and Travis Kelce are going to get married at Madison Square Garden over the July 4th weekend. Now, TMZ is saying they're having a massive stage built for the occasion. There's apparently going to be live music, but there's no word on who will perform or if it's even going to be anyone famous. But really, would it not be? I mean, we're talking about Taylor Swift here. Madison Square Garden is likely going to be the site, according to TMZ, for the celebration on July 3rd. But apparently the actual wedding ceremony will take place before that. I guess we'll wait and see. There's been so much speculation with the wedding, but it seems to be that everybody is really focusing on that July 4th weekend at Madison Square Garden.
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0: CKSY weather, a special weather statement is in place. Warning of strong winds and heavy rain and thunderstorms tonight. For today, showers, risk of thunderstorms late this afternoon, high of 23. Showers and thunderstorms tonight, it'll be windy with a low of 16. And clouds tomorrow with a chance of showers and a high of 22.
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0: 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I'm Jay Poole. 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
8: CKSY weather, a special weather statement is in place. Warning of strong winds and heavy rain and thunderstorms tonight. For today, showers, risk of thunderstorms late this afternoon, high of 23. Showers and thunderstorms tonight, it'll be windy with a low of 16. And clouds tomorrow with a chance of showers and a high of 22.
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0: 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Alana introduces us to a new TikTok trend. And we'll talk World Cup as Canada gets set for another game.
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0: 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I'm Jay Poole in for Amber Lee. New study out about things we all forget to clean regularly. And I just had to do this. My phone was filthy. We don't clean our smartphones enough. I don't know what I did, but I could barely see the screen. So I was at work. I'm like, I'll just wipe it with one of those disinfecting wipes. Yeah, that makes it worse. So good clean on the phone is definitely needed. We tend to forget the blades on ceiling fans. Why are we sneezing so much? Well, we turn those ceiling fans on and they're covered in dust. Make sure you get those. A can opener, another good one too. I used to get in trouble for my wife. I'm a lefty, but I can use a right-handed can opener, but it has to be like the cheapo ones from the dollar store that you could get. None of that big plastic stuff. But I used to throw it in the dishwasher afterwards, and now it barely works. Apparently, you're not supposed to put those in a dishwasher. Get your can opener wiped down and cleaned. We got to take care of our coffee maker. The steering wheel of our car is another good one. And the TV remote. Some things to keep in mind on your next cleaning day.
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0: CKSY weather, a special weather statement is in place. Warning of strong winds and heavy rain and thunderstorms tonight. For today, showers, risk of thunderstorms late this afternoon, high of 23. Showers and thunderstorms tonight, it'll be windy with a low of 16, and clouds tomorrow with a chance of showers and a high of 22.
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Golden Girls, The Laughs Continue will be at the Chatham Capitol Theater August 4th. I'll have your chance to win some tickets coming up after 2. 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

0: 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You know you're getting close to the end of June when they announce the details of the Ford fireworks on the Detroit River. 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And the fireworks are scheduled to go Monday night at 10 o'clock on the Detroit River if you want to check it out. More details about that are in today's five things you need to know at 94.3CKSY.com.
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0: CKSY weather, a special weather statement is in place. Warning of strong winds and heavy rain and thunderstorms tonight. For today, showers, risk of thunderstorms late this afternoon, high of 23. Showers and thunderstorms tonight, it'll be windy with a low of 16. And clouds tomorrow with a chance of showers and a high of 22.
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21 degrees right now. It could get nasty later on tonight with high winds and heavy thunderstorms. Here's Maroon 5 and Megan Thee Stallion on CKSY.

from the Toy Story 5 movie that comes out this Friday. Taylor's new song there, I Knew It, I Knew You. This is 94.3 CKSY. I'm Jay for Amber Lee with the Counting Crows.

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1: 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I'm from the dirty, but that Chico nice. Y'all call it a moment, I call it life.

0: 94.3 CKSY, Chad of Kent's Best Music. I'm Jay Poole for Amber Lee this afternoon. And all this week, we've got tickets for you to check out Golden Girls, The Laughs Continue. It's a show at the Chatham Capitol Theater August 4th, and it is an adults-only show. Keep that in mind, 18-plus for mature themes if you'd like to go. I'll give you some time to text us on the Pizza Tonight studio line for a shot at winning a pair of tickets. What you need to do is text the word golden and your full name to the Pizza Tonight studio line, 519-354-8684. Golden is the word, G-O-L-D-E-N. Text that and your full name to 519-354-8684 for a shot at these tickets to see Golden Girls, The Laughs Continue. I'll pick a winner out of our entries just before 3 o'clock. Good luck.
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0: CKSY weather, a special weather statement is in place. Warning of strong winds and heavy rain and thunderstorms tonight. For today, showers, risk of thunderstorms late this afternoon, high of 23. Showers and thunderstorms tonight, it'll be windy with a low of 16. And clouds tomorrow with a chance of showers and a high of 22.
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Golden is the word you need to text to the Pizza Tonight studio line along with your full name, 519-354-8684. Text Golden and your name, and you could score Golden Girls tickets for a show at the Capitol this August. I'll pick a winner coming up.

0: 94.3 CKSY, Chatham Kent's best music. I'm Jay Poole for Amber Lee. A number of people texting in for these Golden Girls tickets. Golden Girls, the laughs continue. Will be a show at the Chatham Capital Theater on August 4th. It's an adults-only show, by the way. And this afternoon's winner, scoring a pair of tickets to that, is Jeff Brooks. Congratulations, Jeff. Check your text messages. I sent you a reply with all the info you need. We've got another pair of tickets during your workday tomorrow with yours truly, Golden Girls. The laughs continue. We'll be at the Chatham Capital Theater August 4th.
1: We now know trip and fall accidents are the leading cause of injury-related death among those aged 75 and older. So in a moment, I'm going to share advice to help make trip and fall accidents less likely at any age. Next, in today's Intelligence for Your Life Minute.
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1: Have you taken time to train your postural muscles today? Those are the deep muscles in your abdomen, pelvis, and back, which help you maintain a good posture. And according to George Locker, author of the new book, Falling is Not an Option, postural muscles are also the key to preventing most trip and fall accidents at any age. So how exactly do we strengthen those important core postural muscles? Locker recommends just standing in a semi-squat with your knees and ankles slightly bent, as if you're trying to balance on a surfboard or skis. He says do this whenever you brush your teeth, for example, and hold the pose as long as possible. And the more you do it, the more likely you'll be able to stand stable on just about any surface, including uneven rocks or ice. I'm John Tesh with today's Intelligence for Your Life Minute.
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0: CKSY CKSY weather. A special weather statement is in place. Warning of strong winds and heavy rain and thunderstorms tonight. For today, showers, risk of thunderstorms late this afternoon, high of 23. Showers and thunderstorms tonight. It'll be windy with a low of 16 and clouds tomorrow with a chance of showers and a high of 22.
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1: 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And we'll talk World Cup as Canada gets set for another game.
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0: 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I'm Jay Poole. Well, if you're single and you have a dog and you haven't been able to find a mate, your dog can actually help you out now. There's a new app called Dog Date Afternoon out there, and it is designed to help dog owners find love and companionship. So basically, the app allows you to create a profile based on your dog's age, along with your dog's size, temperament, and play style. And it then matches them up with the owners of compatible dogs so they can schedule play dates or group outings known as puppy parties. The idea is you connect with another person that has the same type of dog as you. Chances are you may have some things in common. The dogs play, you mingle. Maybe that's how you find love. We're now using our pets to help with our dating in 2026. It's actually kind of smart when you think about it.
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0: CKSY weather, a special weather statement is in place. Warning of strong winds and heavy rain and thunderstorms tonight. For today, showers, risk of thunderstorms late this afternoon, high of 23. Showers and thunderstorms tonight, it'll be windy with a low of 16. And clouds tomorrow with a chance of showers and a high of 22.
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levitating. Here's a crazy number for you. 10 years ago today, the Pink Fong version of Baby Shark was loaded onto YouTube. Right now, it sits at over 17 billion views. That could be the most watched video and song on YouTube. Yeah. Sorry if that song's going through your head now. A throwback from Ace of Base. This is The Sign. 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

0: 94.3 CKSY, Chatham Kent's best music with Lady Gaga, and Bruno Mars with his latest before that, Risk It All. It's Jay Poole, special weather statement in place. Rain's going to move into the area this evening, and we could get a lot of it tonight. Some pretty strong storms could happen, and high winds could happen too. Now you know. We'll update you with everything else you need to know from cknewstoday.ca at 4 o'clock.
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1: With an update from cknewstoday.ca, I'm Tamara Thornton. Chatham-Kent police arrested a 23-year-old woman after getting a report of intimate partner violence. Police say they were called to an address in Wallaceburg, where they determined that the woman had bitten and threatened to stab a man. The man didn't suffer any permanent injuries. The woman faces charges of assault and uttering threats to cause death or bodily harm. The local Catholic school board has announced a new balanced budget for the next school year. Yesterday, the St. Clair Catholic District School Board approved a $160.6 million budget. The SCCDSB manages a total of 26 schools in Chatham-Kent and Sarnia-Lambton. The 2026-2027 budget includes funding for 17 new positions in special education and mental health. And Canada's population is down by about 55,000 people in the first 3 months of the year. Stats Canada says that as of April 1st, the country's population was just over 41.4 million. The agency blames the drop on immigration numbers and the number of births and deaths. In sports, there are five games on the FIFA World Cup schedule today. Canada takes on Qatar tomorrow. The Tigers are in action against the Astros in the MLB. The Blue Jays play the Red Sox tonight. And in the WNBA, Bridget Carlton and the Portland Fire host the Seattle Storm. The forecast, there is a special weather statement in effect for strong winds, heavy rain, and possible thunderstorms tonight. Rain with the risk of thunderstorms today, the high is 23. Strong wind gusts and rain overnight, we could see 30 to 40 millimeters of rainfall and thunderstorms. The low is 16. Windy and cloudy tomorrow with a good chance of showers and a high of 22. 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

0: 94.3 CKSY, Chatham Kent's best music. It's Jay Poole. I think we've gone too far when it comes to smart technology. Why? Well, there's a Chinese company that has unveiled a smart toilet. What is a smart toilet? Well, this thing, it's mobile. It can drive itself to you, and it can navigate around obstacles. They say it's simple. You use an app to call it over. When it arrives, you hop on, do what you got to do. It cleans you with a built-in bidet system, and then it goes back to its docking station to clean itself. The docking station is hooked up to your plumbing so it can do what it's got to do, and that's it. So you're laying in bed. Oh, nature calls. I don't really want to walk to the bathroom. I summon the smart portable toilet on a phone and do it right next to the bed. Do you think your significant other would feel about that? They say this thing isn't cheap. It's priced around $13,000. Now, they are saying this is not designed for what I just painted a picture of, and I apologize for that. It's not meant for lazy people that don't want to walk to the bathroom. They say it's designed primarily for older people or those with disabilities or mobility impairments. Okay, I can get behind that, I suppose. But we all know that somebody in your friend group is going to be like, I got to get me one of those. I never have to leave the living room ever again. No thanks.
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0: CKSY weather, we have a special weather statement and a wind warning in place. Showers and thunderstorms tonight, windy and a low of 16. Clouds tomorrow with a chance of showers and thunderstorms, high of 22. Mix of sun and cloud Friday, a chance of showers and a high of 24.
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Wind warning for tonight. Fasten down anything that's loose, or it could end up a county over by the morning.

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0: 94.3 CKSY, getting ready for the weekend. Never too early to start planning for the weekend. The Thamesville Threshing Festival happening this weekend, Friday and Saturday. Paincourt Truck and Tractor Pull is Friday night as well under the Water Tower. 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A couple of ideas for you for the upcoming weekend.
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1: With an update from cknewstoday.ca, I'm Tamara Thornton. There are two weather alerts in effect for Chatham-Kent. Environment Canada has issued a wind warning for gusts between 70 and 90 kilometers per hour. The warning is for tonight, lasting into tomorrow morning. There's also a special weather statement for heavy rains and possible thunderstorms. The weather agency says Chatham-Kent could see more than 40 millimeters of rainfall. Chatham-Kent's Habitat for Humanity garden just got bigger. Councillor Ward funding worth roughly $4,700 in the form of a municipal grant has paid for six raised beds. The addition piggybacks a municipal grant given to the charity last year to begin the garden. Habitat for Humanity CK says this expansion will directly support area food banks and fill its pantry located at the ReStore. And the era of free NHL hockey on TV appears to be over. CBC and Rogers Sportsnet didn't reach an agreement on airing rights, so Hockey Night in Canada will no longer air on the CBC after this season. Will you miss Hockey Night in Canada? Let us know on our daily poll at cknewstoday.ca. In sports, there are five games on the FIFA World Cup schedule today. Canada takes on Qatar tomorrow. The Tigers are in action against the Astros in the MLB. The Blue Jays play the Red Sox tonight. And in the WNBA, Bridget Carleton and the Portland Fire host the Seattle Storm. The forecast, there's a special weather statement in effect for heavy rain and possible thunderstorms tonight. There's also a wind warning in effect for the area. Strong wind gusts and rain overnight. We could see 30 to 40 millimeters of rainfall and thunderstorms. The low is 18. Windy and cloudy tomorrow with a good chance of showers and a high of 22. For more on these and other stories, go to cknewstoday.ca.
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1: 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And we'll talk World Cup as Canada gets set for another game.
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0: 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I'm Jay Poole. Do you have a dog? Has it ever eaten something it shouldn't have? I think we've all gone through that if we are dog owners. There's a list of crazy things out there that people's dogs have eaten. Maybe it'll make you feel better as a dog owner. One person's dog ate 2 pounds of sand in one sitting. One person's dog chewed up the floor of a boat. We had somebody say their dog ate garden sprinklers. 2 full wasp nests. That had to have hurt. I'm sure there was a vet bill that was hefty assigned to that. And all of these probably. Reading glasses and a TV remote were on the list. When we had our first dog, we got him as a puppy. And we weren't crate training at the time. We were old school, and we were like, well, we'll just put, we'll block him into a room with no carpet, and we'll do the paper training. Which is gross, really, when you think back at it, but that's what we did. And we had left the dog for like an hour and a half. We went out. We ran some errands. We left the dog in that part of the house. We had a baby gate or something there, newspaper down, a couple of toys. He was never really much of a chewer. But he got bored enough that he had pulled off a huge chunk of quarter round off the bottom of the kitchen cabinets and was gnawing away on it. And when we got home, thankfully we got home when we did, he was an inch or two away from chewing on the first nail that was still hanging out of that quarter round. We went out and bought a crate the very next day and started crate training that dog.
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0: CKSY weather, we have a special weather statement and a wind warning in place. Showers and thunderstorms tonight, windy and a low of 16. Clouds tomorrow with a chance of showers and thunderstorms, high of 22. Mix of sun and cloud Friday, a chance of showers and a high of 24.
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We'll have those for you tomorrow on CKSY. 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

0: Chad of Kent's Best Music, 94.3 CKSY. I'm Jay Poole. Could get nasty out there tonight with a lot of rain, some heavy thunderstorms, and high winds. So special weather statement for that, and a wind warning as well. Wind gusts to 70 to 90 kilometers an hour possible late tonight and overnight and into tomorrow morning with the weather system that's going to be making its way through. Yeah, so fun times tonight. We'll update you with everything else you need to know from cknewstoday.ca at 6.
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2: With an update from cknewstoday.ca, I'm Tamara Thornton. Hunger seems to be the main motivation behind an incident on Birmingham Ave yesterday morning. CK police say a 46-year-old woman entered a home through an unlocked door before 8:30 a.m. The homeowner says they found her in the kitchen stealing and eating food. The woman left when the resident asked her to, but then allegedly broke into an unlocked car in the driveway and stole food from there as well. Responding officers arrested the woman. She's been charged with breaking and entering. A man originally from Angola is trying his hand at Canadian politics. Paulo Graciano has put his name forward ahead of CK's upcoming election, hoping to represent people living in the south part of Chatham. He says one of his big focuses is trying to entice more young people to move to the area and stay long term. Graciano also hopes to see a more multicultural council the next time around. Voters will head to the polls on October 26th. In sports, there are 5 games on the FIFA World Cup schedule today. Canada takes on Qatar tomorrow. The Tigers fell to the Astros 4-2 in the MLB this afternoon. The Blue Jays play the Red Sox tonight. And in the WNBA, Bridget Carlton and the Portland Fire host the Seattle Storm. The forecast, there are 2 weather warnings in effect for the area, a wind warning and a severe thunderstorm warning for tonight. Strong wind gusts and rain overnight, we could see 30 to 40 millimeters of rainfall and thunderstorms, the low is 16. Windy and cloudy tomorrow with a good chance of showers and a high of 22. A mix of sun and cloud on Friday with a slight chance of rain and a high of 24. For more on these and other stories, go to cknewstoday.ca.
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0: 94.3 CKSY, Cardinal Official and Akon. There's Dangerous Cities, J. Poole. 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
0: CKSY weather, we have a special weather statement and a wind warning in place. Showers and thunderstorms tonight, windy and a low of 16. Clouds tomorrow with a chance of showers and thunderstorms, high of 22. Mix of sun and cloud Friday, a chance of showers and a high of 24.
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Well, if you have high school students, they're pretty much done their regular routine now. Exams starting tomorrow. Grads next week. Where has the time gone? Here's Dua Lipa, CKSY. I've always

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0: Chad of Kent's Best Music, 94.3 CKSY. And Miles Smith there. It is Jay Poole. Watch the weather tonight. Special weather statement for potentially heavy thunderstorms and a wind warning for some high winds tonight, too. And that could continue into tomorrow morning as well. Have a great one. We'll chat again tomorrow afternoon.
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16: Jay!

0: CKSY weather. We have a special weather statement and a wind warning in place. Showers and thunderstorms tonight. Windy and a low of 16. Clouds tomorrow with a chance of showers and thunderstorms. High of 22. Mix of sun and cloud Friday. Chance of showers and a high of 24.
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20: 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Blanche and Rose created a sex app for seniors. And Dorothy is back on the dating scene. Golden Girls, the laughs continue.
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24: As you know, people are obsessed with protein. It's showing up everywhere, from popcorn to candy to sparkling water. I saw it in cupcakes yesterday at my daughter's birthday party. Over 60% of North American consumers say they've increased their protein intake in last year. And while protein is important, most of us are getting enough of it. But you know what you really need is fiber. The USDA has now found that 4% of men and 12% of women are hitting the daily recommended amount of fiber. But it's a nutrient needed for gut health, digestion, weight management, and even sleep. Fiber can reduce inflammation, even help prevent cancer. And the University of Toronto says increasing your fiber intake by just 8 grams a day will help you lose 73% more weight. And there's one food that's loaded with protein and fiber, and that's beans. They're a nutrient powerhouse full of iron, potassium, and folate. Plus, they're cheap and they keep for a long time. And beans are becoming more popular and account for the viral dense bean salad, has more than 2.7 million followers. There's also a $200 a year subscription to a bean club, Rancho Gordo, that has 26,000 members and a wait list of 20,000 more. So if you want more protein but also need more fiber, beans are a great way to go.

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1: 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And we'll talk World Cup as Canada gets set for another game. Chatham Kent's number one way to wake up. 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